And I looked it up to see, well, what the G-O-D, why it's G.O.D. And all I can find is that it actually just stands for God, because it is about the it's starting off with the Genesis story, and he kind of turns it into an apocalyptic, like subverts the Genesis story in the Bible, turns it into an apocalyptic kind of thing. And there's references to his sister and ex, bandmate from the White Stripes, Meg White, in there as well. Yay! It's pretty cool. I mean, I think it could have been a shorter song. It kind of went a bit same there, in my opinion. But, you know, now I did play a bit of Foo Fighters earlier, but they do have a brand new song out, and they're touring later in the year. So I went to buy tickets, and there was only 3% of their tickets left. Michelle Doubt. This is their brand new song, Foo Fighters, Window.

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of this game. Top of this game. Are you lost? Can you see? I got drugs all in me. I'm getting.

0: worth, a picture is worth a thousand songs. No, a thousand pictures, a song is worth a thousand pictures. But a song must be worth a thousand pictures also, because we got the song here, and it's worth a thousand pictures. And I wrote this song, and if you listen to it, you can just picture the thousand pictures that we have here. It's a song, it's got more than a thousand words in it, so
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Yeah, hi, this is Traveling Light, the album. The track is called You Don't Know What Love Is by Rafael Toral, Portuguese jazz instrumentalist. 2025, so pretty recent.

0: All right. That was Happiness is Easy. Easier said than done, Tok Tok, but try our best. We've got the trough up next with Robbie.
1: Good morning.
0: How's it going over there?
1: Yeah, good. We've got some great records coming up. We've got some, interesting. We've got some great stuff coming up. You're really going to want to stick around. But I was listening to your show, and obviously, Viva, Morning Eulogy, such a great collection of interesting tracks. And I was hearing that Cocteau Twins one. And I was wondering, they're often forgotten, I feel like, you know.
0: Really?
1: Well, I mean, they are ubiquitous, but what got me, I thought about that song reminded me of Kate Bush, and then I thought, oh, well, it got me thinking about what would be the dream blunt rotation.
0: Groove Armada.
1: And I thought Groove Armada, I thought Daft Punk. No, I was thinking Kate Bush, Cocteau Twins, and Enya.
0: Oh, yeah, let's do it.
1: What do you think?
0: Should
1: anybody
0: we call
1: else
0: in
1: your dad?
0: Sick today? I feel like it's the day for it. You arrived in a bit of a late fluster this morning.
1: Oh, well, you know, it is what it is. 190 Ks, I think I got to.
0: Wow.
1: But I managed to Shazam safely as well, a lot of the songs that you were playing. Who would be in your dream blunt rotation?
0: I think I would have to just like go the classics and like Pink Floyd and.
1: Like the whole band?
0: The whole band. I actually, like, my one memory of college, I went to college for my first...
1: College
0: for my first year of university. And I just remember laying on my boyfriend at the time's bed, smoking joints, listening to Pink Floyd. And, like, I just, you know, I don't think you can beat that kind of...
1: No.
0: That kind of early adolescence...
1: pure mind blank. What is it? The race towards an early grave.
0: Oh, wow, that's actually quite good. Maybe you should start a Pink Floyd
1: cover group
0: band
1: called Umma Gumma
0: Chameleon.
1: We don't play that album though.
0: Yeah. All right, 7 a.m., Rob.
1: Hey, it's time.
0: You're going to send us off?
1: I'm going to send it. Let's get right into the bloody thick of it. Thanks, Viv.
0: No worries. All See you next week.
1: All right, cheers.
0: Bye.
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0: Hello and welcome. I'm Karina Wynne-Moylan and this is the Narratives Library National Edition. I started the Narratives Library in 2019 with a very simple idea. Everyone has 5 minutes in their life to listen to a story, so why don't we ask authors to read for just 5 minutes from their own book? You get to hear the voice of the person who wrote the words and then hear a short interview in which they talk about the story, the process of writing and being a writer. In fact, a whole lot of interesting things can be sparked by just a short 5 minute read. So every year I attend up to 6 writers' festivals across the country to record authors live. 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That's up to 8 new authors a month or up to 96 new authors in a year. 5 minutes, more or less, is just a small taste, but I hope it will lead you to explore the wealth of books being written and waiting to be read out there. Lisa Walker writes novels for adults and young adults. Her latest novel is called The Pact, and it's a slow burn mystery set along the stunning Camino de Santiago. It's told through dual timelines, and in the book, Lisa Walker reunites 4 study group members 3 years after a shocking death splintered them. Here's Lisa Walker reading from The Pact.
3: I'm sure you will agree I have exercised great restraint, but patience has its limits, and we've reached them, you and I. Now, the moment of reckoning has arrived. I can feel